0: Fréquence 3.
1: I try to hide, but something broke. I try to sing, couldn't hit the notes. The words kept catching in my throat.

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0: Écoutez, c'est un collecteur fréquence 3.
1: A few questions that I need to know. 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

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All my ops waiting for me to be you, I bet. 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Money really all that we fiending for. I'm doing things they ain't seen before. 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Fall off what? I ain't seen the horse. Called your bluff, better cite the source. 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
1: You played it cool and I played it dumb. 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So convincing, you made it look fun. 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
1: Fréquence.
2: Fréquence 3. 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
3: You played it cool and I played it dumb. Don't you think I'm a little too young to be messed with like that? So convincing, you made it look fun. Laugh it off, but the damage is done. Saying, baby, just relax.